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Unit 1303, MSI 12 at 2041.

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Interstate 95 southbound, mile marker 150. Credit 503, engine 523, truck 523, EMS 503 at 2043.

1238, 5 Bravo Reverse Sickness. Elevations 1 Apartments, 1900 Stevens Road, Unit 1303-1303. Panel 12 responding at 2045, 58-year-old male. Approximately 384, 5 Bravo for an auto accident. I-95 southbound near the 150 mile marker. Medic 503, engine 523, truck 523, EMS 503, responding at 2045. Reports a motorcycle rider down. PSP is direct. We're getting a second report stating that maybe closer to the 151/4.

0: engine 523 from truck 523. Take this left lane and assess the patient next to the guardrail. There's another motorcycle on the right shoulder. We're going to go there.
1: Engine 523 is okay.

0: Company 523 is on scene. Accident should be at the 51 over 5 southbound. We have vehicles on the left and right shoulder. We're blocking lanes 1 and lanes 3.
1: Copy, Company 23 on scene of 151 over 5 southbound. There's vehicles on left and right shoulder. You will be blocking lane 1 and lane 3 of 2052.

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Box 1283, 5 Bravo for an auto accident, 2717 Dale Boulevard, cross streets of... Cross streets of I-95, southbound ramp, ambulance 510B, engine 512, responding at 2108. Call came in as an automatic crash detected notification. No contact. Box 1439, 5 Bravo, difficulty breathing in sinkable episode. 1606 Colby Drive, cross streets of Marline Court. Medic Cloud 02, engine 514, responding at 2109, 79-year-old female, sinkable episode, now reporting dizziness and difficulty breathing.

0: 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Nothing found. I'd say good intent. Place all units in service.
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0: Printer. I'm from EMS 503.
1: EMS 503.
0: Yes, sir. In reference to an auto accident on the Boulevard in the area, Interstate 95. I found the vehicle. There's no accident. Cell phone fell off the roof. That was the activation. Good intent.
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6-12-02 on 5 Bravo for a fire alarm. 15,190 Leicester Street, Crescent Regents Park Drive, Engine 512 Rescue 510 at 2117.

4:33 on 5 Bravo for an outside gas leak. 15,844 Lavender Woods Lane, Cross Street, Azalea Garden Lane, Engine 524, 2118.

Marks 23-24-5 problem for a sickness at the Palazzo Building, 15,941 Downers Drive, Payments 523, responding at 2120, 39-year-old female vomiting. Patient will be located in the shelter. Box 1202, Bravo, fire alarm sounding at 15,190 Leicestershire Street, cross streets Regents Park Drive. Engine 512, rescue 510, responding at 2120. Caller from the building advising the fire alarm sounding throughout the building, no evidence of fire.

0: Approximately 433-5 Bravo, Infernal Tide Gas Leak, in the area 15,844 Lavender Woods Lane, cross streets Petunia Terrace. Engine 524 responding at 2121. Caller advising a strong smell of gas located by one of the gas lines. Going to be looking on the east side of the building along Petunia Terrace.
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0: And you have 5,000 fireball from rest of 5-10. We're on scene. What do you need?
1: I'm attempting a reset now. It still says building 3, which is going to be side alpha of the building, the opposite side of the building. 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I'll tell you where it's located from here.

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0: 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Do you have Washington gas attached to this call yet?
1: That's a negative. Reach out to him. Do you have anything to advise? Negative, Prince Windrock.

52705 on time Bravo for unconscious. 9406 Old Civil Court, crushing Mayfield Trace Place. 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

0: Prince William from EMS 581. Go ahead and add me to the unconscious medic 21.
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2: 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Medic 521, rescue engine, 521 engine, 507B, and EMS 581 responding at 2134, 63 year old female. 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However, this is believed to be a suicide attempt. 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
0: Just with the homeowner, we do smell a slight odor of gas at the meter. 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I contacted Washington Gas's dispatch line. They do have a representative coming within 45 minutes. We are going to shut the gas off. We've advised Washington Gas of the same, just to be safe before they check the line.
1: Okay, I'll advise them.

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0: 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BJ's 14,153 at Woolworth Plaza. Amos 520 at 2151.
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Caller advises a highly intoxicated male behind the building. 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

immediately to Fairfax, Mach 1753 on 4 Delta, for an auto accident, possible entrapment. I-66 westbound prior to Route 29, Medic 522, engine 522, 2349.

Fox 2243 on 5 Bravo for injuries from an assault. 10,796 Primrose Court, Crossview Daisy Court. Ambulance 511, engine 511B, 2354.

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0: 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Ambulance 523, engine 523, 2357.
1: G43 5 Bravo, injuries from an assault, 10796 Primrose Court, Cross Street's Daisy Court. 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

Fox 2342, Pi Bravo, first sequence. 1779 River Bluff Avenue, cross streets Dunnington Place. Name was 523, engine 523, responding at 0001. 41-year-old male. Cardiac emergency.

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Will be an 88-year-old female.

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Ambulance 504, engine 504, 0126.

2430 and 15 Bravo for an injury from a fall. 7415 Sugar Magnolia Loop, Cross Street Thoroughfare Road, and 504 and 1504 spotting 0129. Patient will be a 30-year-old female.

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Engine 505, Minic 506, 0201, KIW 324.

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1: Box 0545, 5 Bravo. Chest pains, 14,645 Selkie, Green Core, Cross Streets, just about Farms Lane. Engine 505, Medic 506, responding at 205, 71-year-old male, typically breathing with chest pains.

Fox 1311 on 5 Bravo for a sickness. 13587 Carriedale Road, Crossway of Dale Boulevard. Ambulance 513 and 518 0240.

And it was 513 engine 518. The address is going to be 13500 Carydale Road. 13500 Carydale Road.

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Medic 512, 8512, 0304, KIW 334.

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0: 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Good position. We'll be on with the crew of three investigating. PD's already on scene. Per the mess.
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Fox 0714 on 5 Bravo for a fire alarm. Korean Seventh Day Adventist Church, 12351 Dumfries Road, Edge of 506, Rescue 506, 0525, KW334.

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0: Engine 506, on scene, two stories, church, Sunday Shore side, Delta, Alpha, Bravo. Yeah, investigating. Crew of three, we have on water.
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Freedom High School, 15201 Neabsco Mills Road. Press the Neabsco comment, please. Engine 510, rescue 510 at 544.

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Patient's an 83-year-old female, weak and nauseous. Unit responding, use main entrance.

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Medic 524, engine 515, responding at 0654. Patient's a 42-year-old female, complaining of chest pain, tingling in the arm, and a rapid heartbeat.

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Station 520, 3171 Prince William Parkway, crossing up 1 way. Engine 520, truck 520 at 656.

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0: Flex 1004 on 5 Charlie for an auto accident on possible entrapment in the area of Dell Boulevard and Gideon Drive. Engine 510, Battalion 503, responding at 0715. This is for a T-bone two-vehicle auto accident. One vehicle flipped on its side. Multiple callers reporting no entrapment. Patients are located outside of the vehicle. Will be a gray sedan and a silver SUV. There's a 27-year-old male in the Honda Pilot bleeding, but refusing rescue.
1: Rescue 510 down to you.
2: 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We'll be out checking.
0: Copy, Rescue 510 on scene. One vehicle on roof on Dale, out investigating 0716.
3: In the 510 on scene. We're having a whole intersection of Dale getting shut down.
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0: 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Engine 525, Rescue 522. 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No alarm sounding.

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Box 0104, on 5 Bravo for an injury. Loan Max Title Loans, 8909 Centerville Road, Ambulance 511, responded at 0806. Manassas PD is on scene with a possibly intoxicated adult male who fell off of a scooter. PD is requesting to have patient checked out. Scene is secure.

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For a sickness, on 180, Hemlock Bay Road. Engine tug 23, medic 503. Respond is 8.2. Patient's a 58-year-old male with difficulty breathing and high blood pressure.

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Patient's a 65-year-old female, complaining of back pain and having difficulty breathing.

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Patient's going to be an adult male, younger in age, experiencing chest pains.

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0: 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Advise, patient is now awake.
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KW334.

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Rainbow Falls Drive at Studley Manor Drive. Ambulance 525B, engine 525 responding at 0902. For a crash involving a green Sienna and a gray Hyundai Odyssey. T-bone crash, unknown injuries. Blocking the intersection. PD has the call. They're also en route.

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1: 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One lane of Sudley Manor blocked, 0904.

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Patient's an 85-year-old female with a blood sugar reading of 600 and complaining of feeling dizzy.

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Hampton Middle School, 14800 Garbyville Avenue. 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

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Engine 513, Medic 506, responding at 0915. Patient's an 86-year-old male with decreased ability and low oxygen. Box 2034 on 5 Bravo to assist with an auto accident in the area of Rainbow Falls Drive, Sutley Manor Drive, Medic 525, responding at 0916.

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8904 on 5 Charlie for an inside gas break. 9203 Enterprise Court, Cross Street, Industry Drive. Engine 509B, Battalion 589, responding at 0918. Call came in from Manassas Park PD, advising of a smell of gas. No reported illness.

0: Italian 589, Vermingen 59B. One scene, one story, commercial strip. We're going to have our own water. We'll be out investigating with crew two.
1: Commercial strip. 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I'm on scene, I've been established. Enterprise, command, my vehicle.
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0: So you provided a unit number from the caller.
1: It appears to be Unit I.
0: Unit I, correct. 20-5-9, you direct to Unit I, Ida.
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1: The tip of 9203 India reports the smell outside the building, not inside the building. Recommendations, hold this company 9 minutes.
2: Clear Tower 509. Your tread got cut. 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Let's ensure that it's not inside. 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

0: 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Do you need us to assist with the investigation, or would you like us to stage?
1: Just stand by for a second. Command Tower 509.
2: Go on, Command.
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2: Yes, sir. Sitting on the interior, no smells. Still investigating around the meters at this time.

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0: 5 and 5 over 9. 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
1: I'm back. Thank you.
2: Command from Tower Father 9, officer. 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
0: We're currently ventilating the second floor. We currently have a LEL reading of 0.1, and CO is down to 3. We're going to continue to ventilate.
1: Okay, I'm direct. Go ahead and ventilate, then close it up for like 10 minutes, and we'll check it again.
0: 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Did I hear Tower 509's traffic that there are no appliances on the roof?
1: Yeah, that's correct.

0: Prince William Prevention 525. Ambulance 525 transport one BLS patient to Prince William. Medic 525 transporting three BLS patients to Prince William. Can turn over to PD.
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0: 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We're going to close up and see if levels rise.
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0: 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Manassas Park Elementary, 9298 Cougar Court, Stephanie Street, Beck 521 at 946.
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0: The Columbia Cast giving an ETA.
1: That's a negative. They just advised it will be dispatched immediately.
0: I just had a face-to-face with Engine 509's officer. I'm going to be a clear Engine 508. Can you hold myself and Company 9 units and hold command for a few more minutes?
1: Okay. 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I'll show you clear 0949.

Fox 8990 on 5 Bravo for an injury. Manassas Park Elementary, 9298 Cougar Court, cross street of Stephanie Street. Medic 521 responding at 0950 for a 50-year-old female that was kicked in the head and is feeling dizzy. You guys can enter the front door.

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1: I mean, we're at all normal readings after being closed up for 5 to 10 minutes. We're going to clear up shortly.
0: Or down direct. Engine 9, can you get ready and head to the middle school for another call on first two?
1: Man, I'm direct.
0: Come in, Prince William.
2: Go ahead.
0: Unit's ventilated. Got zero readings. We want to go ahead and terminate command, clear the channel. Just going to hold Tower 509 as the priority. We're going to wait for Columbia Gas's arrival. Please call units in service other than Tower 509.
2: Okay. Attention all units on scene for the inside gas leak on Enterprise Court. Holding Tower 509, all of the units have been placed in service. Battalion 589 is terminating command release and channel. All units switch your traffic back to 5 Bravo, 5 Charlie clear, 0954.
3: Prince William from Assistant Chief 589.
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Kennycut Drive, cross of Summit School Road, ambulance 514 at 1022.

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Emergency Apartments, 11,317 Democracy Lane, Unit 202, Ambulance 511, responding at 1023. 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

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Ambulance 514, responding at 10:24. Patient's 83-year-old female that fell and hit her head. Fox 1203 on 5 Bravo for a sickness. 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Patient's a 54-year-old female with chest pains.

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22-99 on 5 Bravo for a segment. 6822, Gin Long Street Line, Cross Street, Groveton Road, Medic 525, Engine 522, responding at 1034. 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

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Ambulance 508 responding at 1038. 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

0: 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Heights Road, Cross Street Fuller Heights Road, Medic 503, Engine 503, responding at 1054. Patient's a 53-year-old male, dizzy, with high blood sugar.
1: 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Just four.

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3: Box 1526 on 5 Bravo for sickness. 3658, Dugan Court, Crossroad Boxwood Farm Drive, Medic 627, Engine 515, responding at 1055. 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
1: 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Oxford 1253 on Bravo for sickness, 82, correction, 9281, Sumner Lake Boulevard, across of Thornwood Lane, Medic 521 at 1103.

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Patient 69-year-old female with abdominal pain.

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1: Ambulance 514 from Prince William.

0: Texas Regional 8504-1950 on 4 Charlie for an auto accident. 95 southbound, prior to Route 1. Medic 512, engine 502 at 1107.
1: Go ahead.
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Ambulance 518. 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Patient's a 67-year-old female who fell after being lethargic and dizzy.

0: 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We're having some MDC issues. Did we get a good location on this call?
1: It's Mutual Aid for Fairfax. Going to be I-95 southbound prior to Route 1. 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
1: Fox 1745 on 5 Delta for a structure fire, 14,927 Slippery Elm Court, Cross Street, Moonbeam Drive, engine 517, 506, battalion 503, 502, responding at 1118. Caller reporting a smell of smoke in the home. Advised heard a pop go off, no fire alarms. Currently have a fog in the home. All parties have evacuated, no injuries. Correction, call taker is still advising the caller to evacuate.

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0: 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I have a two-story single-family structure, nothing showing on sides. 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
2: 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Battalion 503 is establishing Sipley Elm Command at 1126.
0: Yeah, 454. Are we going to have access coming in the way that you did?
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Fox 2324 on 5 Bravo for chest pains, 15948 Donald Curtis Drive, Crushed Cardinal Drive, ambulance 523, engine 523 responding at 1129 for a 39-year-old male located in a vehicle. It's going to be a work truck. In front, white and gray in color.

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1: Go ahead.
0: Two in the front, two in the rear. I'm going to walk up basement. Let's label it basement 1-2.
1: Okay. It just doesn't do it for man. You have another piece?
2: Right now we have nothing evident in the structure. The only thing we have is abnormal. The AC vents are a little warmer than the usual. We're checking the fuse box with the AC unit to see if there's any issues there.
1: Command's okay. Do you need any additional assistance inside?
0: Yeah.

0: Come in from principal. 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
1: Okay, principal, 10 minutes into the incident. 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
0: Okay, 11:32.

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0: You're hold with engine 17, engine 13, rescue 6. 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I'm ready.
1: Okay, Command. 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

Fox 0802 on 5 Bravo for a sickness, 8631 Walcott Court, inland 508, engine 508, responding at 11:48. Patient is a 76-year-old female with pain in the left rib area.

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Fox 03, Jerry on 5 Bravo for an injury at 3580 Wharf Drive off of Old Port Lane. Medic 503, 1200 hours, KIW 334.

Fox 0308 Alpha Bravo for an injury. 3580 Wharf Lane, crossing Old Port Lane. 503 responding 1201 for a 78-year-old female. Dislocated foot.

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Fox 0117 on 5 Bravo for an injury. 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At 521 into 501, responding 1221, 33-year-old female, fell, dizzy, low blood pressure. Patient's going to be located at the nurse's station. Responding units proceed through door number 42. We'll have a staff member meet you at the door.

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Rescue Engine 521. Responding 1249. We received multiple calls in reference to this incident. Original caller advice. Incident is going to be 1 mile north of the intersection involving a white four-door sedan and a cargo truck. Unknown injuries. Additional complaint is advising the white car went into the median on Dumfries Road.

0: 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Well, the left lane shut down. One of the medians.
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0: PD already en route to this call.
1: Stand by, let me check. Looks like it's pending at this time. It was 520, but they do have the call.
0: Okay. Can you also let me message the browser this call?

Maxwell 36 Five Bravo to assist with the sickness at 1546 Featherstone Road off of Alabama. Engine 512, EMS 3 at 1258. Call reporting patient currently has a UTI causing him to be violent, yelling. No weapons, but breaking dishes. A lot of yelling in the background. Looks like the staff has evacuated the other residents. Patient is described as a black male, 40 years of age, black t-shirt, black shorts, carrying a phone and phone box. Just walked out of the house. Last seen on foot, walking down Walnut Street.

Foxhall 36 on 5 Bravo to assist with a sickness, 1546 Featherstone Road, Crossship, Alabama Avenue. Enter 512 EMS 503, responding 1300. It is responding to the sickness off Featherstone Road. It looks like the patient is back on the property, standing at the bottom of the driveway, walking towards the house.

0: 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We also have PD coming in as well.
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At 526, under 526, she's fine, 1319. For a 71-year-old female who's bit by a copperhead. 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
1: Engine 504, truck 504, 1333 hours, KIW 334.

Foxville 19 5 Bravo auto accident. Via Boulevard in Neabsco Mills Road. Ambulance 520 and Rescue 510, 1341.

Fox 1219 on 5 Bravo for an auto accident. Dale Boulevard, Indiana Skill Mills Road, ambulance 520, rescue 510, responding 1342. Call reporting, this is going to be a rear end on Dale Boulevard, Burgundy Kia Optima and a black Nissan Altima. Call complaining of back pain. Looks like they just got off of I-95.

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1: Okay, you're 510.

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Medic 517, engine 517, and 1357.

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MS 518, 1400 hours, KIW 334.

Fox 1735 on 5 Bravo for a sickness, 15507 Springs Road, Crusher Forest Park Drive. At 517 enter 517, responding 1400, 7-year-old female, breathing issues. Fox 1826 on 5 Bravo for a sickness, 13629 Lane Brook Court, Crusher Lane, Tree Lane, MS 518 responding 1400 hours for a 65-year-old male. Feeling weak.

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$11.25 off five Bravo for a Cygnus Nova Go Health Urgent Care, 11,670 Southie Manor Drive, Amos 511, Enter 511, be responding 1414, 24-year-old male. Responding units, PJ is going to be room number 2, proceed through the front door.

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Caller reporting on mulch fire behind the dispatch address.

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1: Devon 11B responding 1525. Caller's third party no longer on scene. Observed the patient slumped over in a burgundy vehicle blocking the middle lane.

And 525 Entry 511 B. It looks like we have an additional caller reporting a red Toyota Camry. Caller's unable to open the door. There's an adult male inside. It looks like he's turning gray, mid-20s, possibly not breathing. 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It's going to be southbound on something.

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0: Prince William County, population.
1: Can you repeat your traffic? You have an echo?
0: Prince William from Medic 524. We're at an accident at Wellington at Prince William Parkway. Can you put a call out?
1: 524, do you need a supporting piece?
0: Goodbye.

0: Medic 524 from Prince William.
1: Medic 524.
0: Just confirming your unit was not involved in the crash.
1: That's affirmative.
0: Can you provide descriptions of the vehicles involved and if you need a transcription of supporting unit?
1: Actually, it's going to be PDO. PD is on scene. We don't need a support unit.
0: Prince William Direct 1552.

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Injury from a fall at the ABC Collection, 2700 Potomac Mills School. 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

Fox 2010 on 5 Bravo for an entry, 2700 Potomac Mills Circle, Crescent Potomac Mills Trail Circle. It was 520, responding 1556. This is going to be in front of the round one and Lacoste in the building. Callers with security, reporting 75-year-old female who slipped and fell.

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1: ...06 Richmond Highway. Med 503, enter 503, respond in 1602. 32-year-old male, feeling lightheaded and shortness of breath.
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Fox 1429 on 5 Bravo for a Cygnus, 12601, Pilsenia Place, medic 50205 14, responding 1602, 85-year-old female, heart attack.

0: Looks like the call taker attempted to call back, no answer.
1: Yeah, we're checking the area now. No one that's called 911 at this location.
0: Crystal's direct. It looks like we have no patient description or description of the vehicle at this time.

0: Did you file 23 from Prince William?
1: Did you file 23?
0: So it's up to call back the caller. Go straight to voicemail.
1: Okay, we've checked the parking lot. We've also checked with the staff at 7-Eleven. Place is a good intent. Okay, student service.
0: Okay, 2523, I'll show you. I'm at 503 back in service 1608.

0: And your 523 from Prince William?
1: And your 523.
0: Looks like we just got an update, sir. Additional caller advised that they're actually on Richmond Highway and River Ridge Boulevard. That's Richmond Highway, River Ridge Boulevard. Caller advised, units just passed them. It's going to be Hispanic male, wearing a black hoodie and gray shorts.
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2: On the scene of an auto accident at Route 28 in Fauquier Drive. Appears to be one vehicle involved. I'm going to be out checking for injuries. All guys.
0: Okay, communications 504-1609. 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
0: Go ahead.
2: Update, two vehicles involved in the intersection. It's going to be PDO. PD is going to be needed, and they are going to need one tow. I'm going to be remaining on scene to handle traffic until PD's arrival.
0: Prince William Drive, 1612.

17-0-8-5 Bravo for carbon monoxide along 4020 Cardinal Crest Drive, Cross Street of Swami, Inter 517, responding 1613, call reporting, alarm is sounding in the basement, call is home alone. Fox 10-0-9-5 Bravo for a sickness, 14502 Dundee Court, Crusher of Del Mar Drive, 9512 Engine 510, responding 1613, 71-year-old female.

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MS 511, NG 515 at 1656, KW334.

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0: 28-year-old female. It's funny, unit, proceed through the main entrance.
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1: Mutual aid to Fairfax, Box 2153, on 5, correction, on. On 4 Hotel for an all-exit with entrapment, Interstate 66 eastbound, right around 2123. Rescue 522 at 1700 hours.

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He's going to be located in the building at the end of the driveway, attached from the main house.

Foxtrot 4-0-8 on by Bravo. 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

17-01 on sign Bravo for an injury. 4742 Timber Ridge Drive, Freshly Keswick Court, Medi-517, Engine 517, at 1726, Canterbury 334.

0: Right on 5 Bravo for an auto accident, Somerset Crossing and Lee Highway. Ambulance 504-504, responding 1727. Call this third party, unknown vehicle description, reporting 2 vehicle crash, unknown injuries, blocking the right lane near patient first.
1: Miss Lane, Venice 506, Edge 506 at 1728.
0: Drive, Crossroad, Kess, Wake Court, 517, Edge 517, responding 1728 for an 88-year-old female, difficulty breathing.

Fox 06, 38 on 5 Bravo for a sickness, 14,315 Aiden Road, Cross Street of Alita, Cornus Lane. At 506, 505, 06, responding 1729 for an 88-year-old male.

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Buck 0629 on 5 Bravo for a Cygnus. 13,005 Wooded Acres Court across Harvey Road in on 518, 13. It was 5:23.

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River Woods Apartment 16572 Nanticoke Way. Ambulance 523 responding at 1735 for a 36-year-old male. Shaking.

Buck 0629 on 5 Bravo for sickness, 13,005 Acres Court, Cross Harvey Road. Ambulance 518 responding at 1735 for a 78-year-old male with fever.

Approach 1152 on 5 Bravo for an auto accident in the area of Ashton Avenue and Rixlew Lane. 9521 into 511B responding at 1738 for PD on scene of a 3-vehicle accident, requesting rescue for an infant that needs to be checked out.

That's 1220 on 5 Bravo for an unconscious. 14404 Chamberlain Place, across Louisa Street, 9502, engine 512, 1739.

1220 on 5 Bravo for an unconscious 14404 Chamberlain Place across Louisa Street. Been present at 512. Responding at 1740 for 18-year-old male that passed out in a yellow cab.

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0: We've been in an auto accident transporting to Prince William Hospital. 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

0: 325 on 5 Bravo. For a stroke, 17,313, Four Seasons Drive, cross Equinox Way, 9503, engine 523, responding at 18:12. 460 female with facial drooping, history of stroke. Box 2326 on 5 Bravo for a fire alarm. 16,140 Olmsted Lane across Jennings Street. Engine 510, truck 523, responding at 1812. Stair smoke detector.
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Just responding to the fire alarm on Olmsted Lane. We received cancellation. I'll show you clear at 1813. Fox 2527 on 5 Bravo for an auto accident in the area of Meadowwalk Lane and Bristow Road. Medic 525, safety 501, DCO 500, responding at 1813 for Medic 506 involved in accident.

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0: 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Are you still needed? Are we needed to help you?
1: Negative. We continue transport to the ER. The no injuries at the other vehicle. I believe safety and battalion were going to the scene.
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1: 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We received cancellation. 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
1: 5, Unit 424, Enterprise 09B, responding at 1823. For 61-year-old female, fell, now vomiting.

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Patient first, 2199 Old Bridge Road, 9526, engine 514, responding at 1824 for a 38-year-old female with hives and difficulty breathing. Patient will be in room 11, unit 2's main entrance.

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Medic 417, engine 508, 1835.

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1: Okay, Amos 419. 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

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Ambulance 507, responding at 1907 for a 76-year-old male with a swollen leg.

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1: 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On 4 Charlie for an auto accident. Interstate I-66 westbound at Route 29, 9522, engine 522, 1928.

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1: Amos 523, Engine 523, 1936.

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Wawa 3600 point center court. Ambulance 523 engine 523 responding at 1937 for third party caller report. 30 to 40 year old female, fully unconscious in red Toyota RAV4 in a handicapped spot.

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For a 74-year-old female, one unconscious, now conscious.

What's 1845 on 5 Bravo for an injury? 14,228 Samantha Court, across Lennondale Road, ambulance 510, 1956.

1845 on 5 Bravo for an injury, 14228 Samantha Court, Crestline and Dale Road, and that's 510 responding at 1957 for a 2-year-old male that fell from sofa, bleeding from lip.

Mach 0415. On 5 Delta, for a structure fire, 14384 Slatemore Court, cross Rainier Heights Court, engine 524, engine 515, engine 522, truck 504, battalion 501, 2001, KW 54.

Quick 0415 on 5 Delta for a structure fire, 14384 Slavemore Court, Cross Shooter Rainer Heights Court, Engine 524, Battalion 501 is running at 2003 for a report of a grill on fire on the deck. Fire is contained to the grill, no injuries. I'll advise the grill is shut off so they can still see the fire.